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You can always see the sun, day or night.

what rapturesarene in. Till clouds came along to disperse the joys we have tasted. And now when I hear people curse the chance that was wasted, I know.

0: good.
1: Yes.
2: How did it feel to get a cover up?
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